0: Got a favorite? We'll play it. 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This is the original Country Gold.
1: One, two, one, two, three, four.

0: absolutely amazing to hear. After last weekend's special, you guys still have an appetite for Willie Nelson music, and we are eager to please. On the Road Again is on the original Country Gold at 855 My Rowdy.
1: Hey.
0: Hi there.
1: How are you?
0: I'm good. What's going on?
1: Not a whole lot. Can we play some George Jones?
0: Absolutely. What's your name?
1: Morgan.

0: So I have been told the movie is in the can and they're just sort of sitting on go, but no word on when the Randy Travis biopic will finally be released. And you know, he was the star of it. Clay Walker on the original Country Gold. It's Rowdy with Reba three times an hour, and we are doing a lot of talk about her career reinvention in the 1990s. And you know, you and I were not the only ones to take note. Larry Flick from Billboard magazine did much to talk up the song of hers we will play next. He famously said Reba returned successfully to her sassy mode, including a full-blown horn section and a gigantic gospel choir, which are not so genteel reminders that she has expanded her boundaries way beyond traditional country, and she did. You'll hear how next.
1: Thank you for making us the nation's number one country music request show, the original Country Gold.
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0: hear that song, all I can think about is Bruce Willis singing along to it behind the wheel of his Honda in the movie Pulp Fiction. Flowers on the Wall, it's the Statler Brothers. 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

0: Well, at least he knows where he's going and how he's going to get there. 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
1: Yeah, I'd like to request a song, please.
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1: David Allan Coe, Half Drunk and Hollow Eyed.
0: That's The Ride. 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
2: Well, I was thumbing from Montgomery. I had my guitar on my back. When a stranger stopped beside me in an antique Cadillac.

You said, this is where you get off, boy, cause I'm going back to Alabama. As I stepped out of that Cadillac, I said, mister, many thanks. He said, you don't have to call me mister, mister. The whole

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0: right southeast of Thibodaux, Louisiana, ain't no garden spot, but I don't think you will find greater crawfish on the planet than right there. 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
1: Hello, how you doing?
0: Hey, I'm good. How are you?
1: Good. I was wondering if I could get maybe a little Don Connolly.

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1: Hey, Rowdy, may I hear some Blackhawks, please?
0: I think I can do that. Where are you calling from?
1: I am calling from Youngstown, Ohio.
0: And what's your name?
1: My name is Tommy.

0: tight-fitting jeans. Gotta love them. Conway Twitty from the original Country Gold. Rowdy Yates with Reba and the final tune in our 15-song salute to her minutes away. And it was one of the few times in her career that the feisty redhead allowed others to meddle in her music. A songwriter Harlan Howard and his buddy Chick Raines knew this one was for her. Record label MCA insisted that if she recorded, Harold Shedd would produce the single. His success with the group Alabama really needs no explanation. But the emotion in the song might have been from within Reba's own heart. For at the time, her marriage to Charlie Battles was really coming apart. Now, it may not have been a dynamic that looked good on paper, but it sure sounded great on tape and became one of her biggest hit singles. We'll play it next.
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0: 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Ronnie Millsap, Smoky Mountain Rain, the original country gold with a rowdy howdy to the Show Me State. How are you?
1: I'm good. Can we get Working Without a Net?
0: From Waylon Jennings. Yeah, that's a rare one. I'd be happy to play.
1: Thank you.

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1: Hey, Rowdy, how's it going?
0: Pretty good. How are you?
1: I'm good. Can you play some Elvira from Ocher's Boys?
0: Yes, I will. What's your name?
1: My name's Rob.

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The 1990s brought a brand new decade, and that was the time that Reba herself figured a course correction was in order. And one of the first was a song of true empowerment, and it really does remain one of my favorites from Reba still today. It was also a song that

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0: Not a shocker to me, his art display that happened at some hoity-toity frou-frou museum just outside of Nashville a couple of weeks ago really did pack the house. He does have that kind of talent. Steve Warner on the original Country Gold with Rowdy Yates. And what's your name?
1: This is Rico, and I'm calling from Dunedin Hutton, Ohio.
0: Rico, what can I play for you?
1: I would like to hear Travis Tritt and Marty Stewart, The Whiskey Ain't Working Anymore.
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1: I came crawling home last night, like many nights before. 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

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And Reba McEntire center stage three times an hour. Reba got her first record deal in 1975, but it would be about 2.5 years later before she had her first top 10 hit. 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

0: social media from time to time, and the question is, had he lived, would he have been bigger than George Strait? It's a question I honestly cannot answer. Keith Whitley, I'm no stranger to the rain on the original Country Gold.
1: Hi.
0: Hi there. How are you?
1: I'm good. How about you?
0: I'm great.
1: Hey, wondering if you could play me a little Eddie Rabbit.
0: I would be happy to do that for you. Where are you calling from?
1: I'm in central Wisconsin.
0: And what's your name?

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1: Awesome.
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1: Hey, Rowdy, could you play There's No Getting Over Me by Ronnie Milsap?
0: I'd love to play that song. I just love that tune.
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0: Tracy Lawrence from the phone at 855-697-6939. Stars over Texas from the original Country Gold. I am Rowdy, and north of the Red River in Texas lies the state of Oklahoma. And that was the home of our spotlight star, Reba McEntire, who was discovered singing the national anthem at the National Finals Rodeo. And at the urging of Red Steagall, she went to Nashville and got herself a record deal pretty quick. But the hits just didn't fall into her lap. Matter of fact, it was only after she left Mercury for MCA Records that things really started to happen. She became one of the biggest hit makers of the 1980s. But one wondered what the 90s would bring. New decades tend to bring new artists to country music, and it did. But Reba wasn't ready to pack it in yet. She made the wise move to change her game, and did it pay off? We'll let you decide next.
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0: I'm going to make you a promise right now. That's not the last John Conley song we will play on the show this weekend. Matter of fact, it's just the first In My Eyes on the original Country Gold.
1: Hey, Rowdy, this is Eric calling from northern Wisconsin out in a boat.
0: Okay.
1: Could we get George Strait? Just pick anyone. George is great. Hey, and, you know, we're so happy to have you back on the Hodag in Wisconsin. Could you give a shout-out to Mike Mahalik? He's the morning DJ. He's been up here forever and just retired Friday.
0: One can only take so much of Duff Damus, and then you just got to go.
1: Yeah, you're

0: from Restless Heart still tours with the group, and he also travels around the nation with Tim Rushlow from Little Texas and Richie McDonald from Lone Star in a trio called the Frontmen of Country Music, which is a must-see show if you are a fan of country from the late 80s and early 90s, for sure. That Rock Won't Roll is on the original Country Gold. Rowdy Yates getting back to the phone for more of your favorites at 855-697-6939, and more music from our spotlight star Reba minutes away. And I know I always jinx myself when I go out on a limb early in the show to tell you what we've got planned next weekend, but I think this is something you are going to want to be here for as we step back to the 1960s and celebrate the studio session in Nashville, Tennessee that produced the hit single Crazy for Patsy Cline. We're going to play it and four more sensational songs from that spectacular decade.
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0: Music. It was their eighth number one song, and they were just getting warmed up. Man alive. 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

day, Potts Farm was a place to go. Load a truck up, hit the dirt road. Jump the barbed wire, spread the word. Light the bonfire and call the girls. 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Jack and Jim were a few good men. 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Watch your mouth. 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I'm tired of talking, man. Y'all ain't listening.

Here's your forecast for Rocky Mount, Martinsville, and Smith Mountain Lake. Mostly sunny today. A chance of showers and thunderstorms this afternoon and this evening. Some of those storms could be strong to severe. Our high today in the lower 90s. Wind gusts around 25 miles per hour. Lows tonight going down to around 70. Plenty of sunshine for Tuesday with a high in the upper 80s. For Tuesday night, mostly clear, a low in the mid-60s. For Wednesday and Wednesday night, skies look mostly clear. Highs will top out in the upper 80s with overnight lows in the upper 60s. I'm Johnny Cottle on Southern Virginia's Country Station.

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It's Craig Richards here at the PBT Studios. 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

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Southern Virginia's country station, B99.9. Time for things you need to know, my friends. And we'll have your Hollywood box office in just a moment, because I'm curious to see if Spider-Man held on for another week at the number one slot. But we're going to start with this one. Taking the stairs could help you live longer. Good reason to skip the elevator, right? An analysis involving more than 480,000 people found that people who regularly climbed the stairs had a 39% lower risk of dying from heart disease and a 24% lower risk of dying from any cause compared with people who didn't climb the stairs. Stair climbers were also less likely to suffer a heart attack, stroke, or heart failure. One of the studies suggested about 6 flights of stairs a day. That works out to roughly 60 to 90 stair steps, may provide the biggest benefits, but even smaller amounts appeared to help. I know that's good news and all, but I think I'm still going to take the elevator. I'm too fat to be jiggling up and down stairs. All right, let's hit the Hollywood stuff. Well, hooray for Hollywood. That's what we should say. So over the past weekend, the box office results, we'll start at number five. Yeah, number nine. I don't think there's 9 movies that are out right now, are there? I'm sure there are. Number 5, Cat's Eye, Wild Hearts, raking in $4 million. Number 4, Paw Patrol, the Dino Movie, $20.5 million. Film cost $40 million to produce. It earned $48.5 million overseas for a total worldwide weekend take of $69 million. Number 3, The End of Oak Street, $21 million. 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Earned $26 million overseas. Total worldwide weekend take of $47 million. Number 2, The Odyssey, raking in $23.2 million. And number 1, yet again, Spider-Man, Brand New Day. This is like the third week that movie's been out.

0: still raked in $70 million. So there you go. Things you need to know this morning. Stick around. Coming up, we got some Keith Urban, Shania Twain, and before you know it, local and state news coming right up here on Southern Virginia's Country Station, B99.9.
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Virginia's country station, B99.9 Morning. Craig Richards in with you. Minutes away from that forecast. Yeah, we'll check that out for you. Right now, John Morgan. Oh, and local and state news, too. That's on the way after this. This is called Kid.

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1: With news on B99.9, I'm Lisa Rothman. Henry County Sheriff Wayne Davis has immediately suspended his department's access to Flock license plate reading cameras. Davis said growing concerns over privacy, data access, and constitutional protections caused him to reconsider the technology. The system included 10 fixed cameras and 4 mobile units paid for through a state grant. The sheriff is now considering whether to end the Flock contract before it expires in 2028. A Henry County man is behind bars following a months-long drug investigation in Franklin County. Deputies say 47-year-old Drew Plaster was arrested after investigators seized about 889 grams of methamphetamine, along with fentanyl, cocaine, heroin, prescription drugs, and a gun. The investigation began around Boone's Mill in February, and authorities say forensic testing later confirmed the substances. Plaster faces multiple drug distribution and gun charges. 3 people were taken to the hospital after a boat ran aground onto the shoreline at Smith Mountain Lake Saturday night. Those aboard suffered injuries considerable.

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2: Here's your forecast for Rocky Mount, Martinsville, and Smith Mountain Lake. Mostly sunny today. A chance of showers and thunderstorms this afternoon and this evening. Some of those storms could be strong to severe. Our high today in the lower 90s. Wind gusts around 25 miles per hour. Lows tonight going down to around 70. Plenty of sunshine for Tuesday with a high in the upper 80s. For Tuesday night, mostly clear, a low in the mid-60s. For Wednesday and Wednesday night, skies look mostly clear. Highs will top out in the upper 80s with overnight lows in the upper 60s. I'm Johnny Cottle on Southern Virginia's Country Station.

And we got a happening coming up this weekend, and I want to tell you all about it in just a couple of minutes. It's one we have every year, and I look very much forward to it. I'm going to be out there, too. That's coming up. Here's some Tracy Byrd.

0: Justin Moore, Tom's Ticket, Southern Virginia's Country Station, B99.9. So we've been waiting for it, and man, oh man, it's almost here next Saturday, or actually this coming Saturday. How about that? Smith River Fest. Time to run, paddle, cast, and bike your way to fun at Smith River Fest. And, of course, you know where that's at. That's at the Monogram Foods Smith River Sports Complex right there in Axton. It's a celebration of all things associated with the Smith River and the great outdoors. You can ride the river. You can learn to fly fish. They got all kinds of vendors out there. They've got local organizations talking about what they offer here in Southern Virginia. Of course, the Helgramite Hustle 5K Mud Run. Admission and parking for this event are always free. So the event is coming up Saturday. It's from 10 a.m. to 4 p.m. Now, we will be there from 8 until 10. The thing is, you just can't come see us because it's not open yet. I mean, unless you're some of the folks that are over there setting up and some of the vendors and things like that. But we'll be over there telling folks all about it. And we'll be talking to Roger and talking about some of the new things that they've got coming up this year. There's always something new over there with Smith River Fest. So looking forward to that. And that's Saturday. The event, again, 10 a.m. until 4 p.m., but we'll be talking about it on the radio, kind of letting you know what's going on even before that. So make your plans now. Smith River Fest, it's this Saturday. This Saturday, coming up at the Smith River Sports Complex in Axton with Southern Virginia's Country Station, B99.9.
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Michelle Nichols, and tequila makes her clothes fall off. She sounds like a fun lady. Southern Virginia's country station, B99.9, sneaking up on 6.

Yeah, but it's Craig Richards coming up, of course, top of the hour, another ABC News update. And we'll check that forecast, too. Here's Chris Young, Till the Last One Dies, B99.9.

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2: Here's your forecast for Rocky Mount, Martinsville, and Smith Mountain Lake. Mostly sunny today. A chance of showers and thunderstorms this afternoon and this evening. Some of those storms could be strong to severe. Our high today in the lower 90s. Wind gusts around 25 miles per hour. Lows tonight going down to around 70. Plenty of sunshine for Tuesday with a high in the upper 80s. For Tuesday night, mostly clear, a low in the mid-60s. For Wednesday and Wednesday night, skies look mostly clear. Highs will top out in the upper 80s, with overnight lows in the upper 60s. I'm Johnny Cottle on Southern Virginia's Country Station.

Ella Langley, Morgan Wallen, I Can't Love You Anymore, Southern Virginia's country station, B99.9, minutes away from a brand new impossible question and an opportunity for you, if you answer correctly, to be in the running for the swag. Yeah, some cool stuff. That's coming up. Here's Shannon.

0: All right, time for your impossible question here on Southern Virginia's Country Station, B99.9. As always, that impossible question powered by McKinney Heating and Air. Answer correctly, you'll be in the running for the swag. We'll draw for that on Friday morning. So today's question is this. Opening a secret bank account is the number one thing people keep from their partner. What's the second? If you think you know the answer, I want you to text me this morning. Text in that answer, 276-629-9999. Once again, opening a secret bank account is the number one thing people keep from their partner. What's the second? Again, text that in if you think you know. 276-629-9999. Good luck.
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B99.9 Southern Virginia's country station. Impossible question time. That question this morning is this, by the way, powered by McKinney Heating and Air. Opening a secret bank account is the number one thing people keep from their partner. What's second? If you think you know, asking for your texts this morning, 276-629-9999. So we got Ginger from the 540 having another cell phone. That's a great guess. Not the one we're looking for. Amber from the 276, a credit card. That's another great guess, but again, not the one we're looking for this morning. Opening a secret bank account, the number one thing people keep from their partner. What's the second? It does have to do with money. It does have to do with money. If you think you know, text in that answer, 276-629-9999. And I wish you luck. Answer correctly. You're going to be in the running for the swag. Yeah. Morning. Here's Riley Green. Think as you drunk. Does that make sense? B99.9.

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1: With news on B99.9, I'm Lisa Ruttman. A Henry County man is behind bars following a months-long drug investigation in Franklin County. Deputies say 47-year-old Drew Plaster was arrested after investigators seized about 889 grams of methamphetamine, along with fentanyl, cocaine, heroin, prescription drugs, and a gun. The investigation began around Boone's Mill in February, and authorities say forensic testing later confirmed the substances. Plaster faces multiple drug distribution and gun charges. Henry County Sheriff Wayne Davis has immediately suspended his department's access to Flock license plate reading cameras. Davis said growing concerns over privacy, data access, and constitutional protections caused him to reconsider the technology. The system included 10 fixed cameras and 4 mobile units paid for through a state grant. The sheriff is now considering whether to end the Flock contract before it expires in 2028. A classroom fire at Forest Middle School in Bedford County is being blamed on an escaped snake. The snake reportedly knocked over a lamp, causing that fire. Multiple classes have been relocated. With news on B99.9, I'm Lisa Ruttman.
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3: Here's your forecast for Rocky Mount, Martinsville, and Smith Mountain Lake. Mostly sunny today. A chance of showers and thunderstorms this afternoon and this evening. Some of those storms could be strong to severe. Our high today in the lower 90s. Wind gusts around 25 miles per hour. Low tonight going down to around 70. Plenty of sunshine for Tuesday with a high in the upper 80s. For Tuesday night, mostly clear, a low in the mid-60s. For Wednesday and Wednesday night, skies look mostly clear. Highs will top out in the upper 80s, with overnight lows in the upper 60s. I'm Johnny Cottle on Southern Virginia's Country Station,

Travis. Jeff on here with your impossible question. So the question today, my friends, is this. Opening a secret bank account, the number one thing people keep from their partner. What's the second? If you think you know, looking for your texts at 276-629-9999. So from Lois from the 276, how much is on your credit card? That's a great guess, but not the one we're looking for. From the 540, Victoria, cash saved. Close. Getting closer, but not the one we're looking for. Andrew from the 276, borrowing money. That's a great guess, but not the one we're looking for. Tax return. That's from Donald from the 540. Another great guess, but not the one we're looking for. Look at this. From the 540, we have a correct answer this morning. It is from Karen. Karen Lloyd from the 540. Raise. Pay raise. Absolutely. Pay raise or bonus. I would have taken bonus there. Opening a secret bank account, the number one thing people keep from their partner. The second would be getting a raise or a bonus at work. Congratulations. You are our impossible question winner for the day, Karen. So you're on the list for the swag. We'll draw for that on Friday morning because you're in the running for that. B99.9 Legacy hat, the koozie, and the other cool stuff, all right? We'll have a brand new impossible question for you

0: That's Kane Brown, backseat driver, Southern Virginia's country station, B99.9 Morning. It's Craig, and it's time for your sports report. Sports this morning, powered by Cunningham Tire. We keep you rolling. So let's hit your headlines here first. We'll start with some news nuggets from the NFL. Atlanta Falcons pass rusher James Pierce suspended for 8 games to start the season for violating the league's personal conduct policy. He was arrested on domestic violence charges in February. Seattle Seahawks signed their cornerback Devin Witherspoon to a record-setting contract, $132 million over 4 years. The deal includes $101 million in guarantees and makes him the highest-paid cornerback in NFL history. Some NBA nuggets. Minnesota Timberwolves set to retire Kevin Garnett's number this season, his number 21. That's going to happen on February 28th, so that's going to be in 2027. And that's going to happen when the Wolves face the Boston Celtics, which is the team Garnett won an NBA championship with, so that's kind of cool. Knicks star Karl-Anthony Towns married over the weekend in a star-studded Malibu wedding. That's one of those frou-frou-type sports stories, but I figured I'd add it in case there were any Knicks fans out there. I may have some new ones since they did win the championship. Finals for baseball. A couple of news nuggets. San Francisco lands the 2028 Major League Baseball All-Star Game. And Tommy John, pitcher behind baseball's most famous surgery, has passed away at the age of 83. Speaking of baseball, here is your rundown from the major leagues yesterday. Here's your scoreboard. It was the Orioles 10-2 over the Rays. Braves topped the Diamondbacks 5-3. It was, the Pirates over the Red Sox 8-3. Yankees beat the Blue Jays 4-3. Avoid the series sweep there. White Sox over the Tigers 7-5. Marlins 7, Reds 1. Padres shut out Cleveland 5-0. Mets 4, Nationals 3. Phillies 7-5 over the Twins. Cardinals, Rockies, Athletics, Royals, Brewers, and Mariners all victorious in Major League Baseball. Racing this weekend? Yes, sir. Yes, ma'am. Well, we had racing this past weekend as well. We're going to talk racing coming up next with your race recap here on Southern Virginia's country station, B99.9. And there you go. With that, you are up to date with sports. Sports this morning, powered by Cunningham Tire. We keep you rolling.
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1: Green flag goes in the air and the NASCAR Cup Series is underway in Richmond.
2: Nobody giving up an inch. Blaney down low. Briscoe topside. Still nobody able to get the advantage.
1: First four laps of this race have run side by side at the front of the field.
3: Battle for the lead side by side, lap 172.
2: Logano thought about wedging it to the bottom, but thought again about it. Here they come. Down the back straightaway. Heading for turn number three. Three wide around the Cole Custer car. Joey Logano to the bottom goes to the lead. As they go three wide, make it four wide down the back straightaway. Josh Berry gets bounced around. Joey Logano to the outside will gun down Chase Briscoe. Oh, they're both coming to pit road.
1: Logano gets on the hammer after they get rid of the pit road speed. Logano through the gearbox. Logano opens up three, four car lengths on Chase Briscoe.
3: Here comes Joey Logano off turn number four. The checkered flag is waving, and Joey Logano has won the Cookout 400 at Richmond Raceway.

Toby Keith and Made in America, Southern Virginia's country station, B99.9. Morning to you. Inching towards 8 for the ABC News update upcoming, as well as a check on that forecast. Here's Jordan Davis on B99.9.

saw the old man's face. Front page obituary, he was a millionaire. He left his fortune to some guy he barely knew. His kids were mad as hell.

0: Passed away Sunday in South Carolina, the star of Heroes in Nashville was 36. No cause has been announced. Now, Tropical Storm Lala brushing past Hawaii. It's blamed for at least one death, while the death toll in record flooding in Indiana is now up to at least 7 people. This is ABC News.
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2: Here's your forecast for Rocky Mount, Martinsville, and Smith Mountain Lake. Mostly sunny today. A chance of showers and thunderstorms this afternoon and this evening. Some of those storms could be strong to severe. Our high today in the lower 90s. Wind gust around 25 miles per hour. Lows tonight going down to around 70. Plenty of sunshine for Tuesday with a high in the upper 80s. For Tuesday night, mostly clear, a low in the mid-60s. For Wednesday and Wednesday night, skies look mostly clear. Highs will top out in the upper 80s, with overnight lows in the upper 60s. I'm Johnny Cottle on Southern Virginia's Country Station.

be by you. Southern Virginia's country station, B99.9 Morning. It's Craig Richards. Don't forget, coming up this weekend, Smith River Fest. That's going to be Saturday, 10 a.m. until 4 p.m. If you'd like more information on this event, you can read all about it on our website. That's B99.9.

Morgan Wallen and Seven Summers, Southern Virginia's country station, B99.9. It's Craig. I just ran across this story, and I'm going to have to share this with you because this is one of those things that doesn't happen real often, but you do hear about stuff like this from time to time. And this is just, as I find myself getting older, this is just one of those things that I'm just like, wow, good for you. So, I'll start with the headline. 47-year-old California dad gets another shot at his college football dream. So 47-year-old dad and pastor Justin Buzzard has made the football team at San Jose City College nearly three decades after injuries ended his original college playing career. So he played football through high school into his freshman year of college. The idea of trying again came after his son showed him a video of a man in his 60s. Playing college football. Buzzard thought, well, maybe I should give it a shot. So he contacted the Jaguars, tried out, and he made the team. So he's back now at defensive end, complete with his own locker and equipment, and teammates young enough to be his kids. They've nicknamed him OG. As for taking hits at 47, Buzzard admits he's bruised and sore, but says, my body's holding up a lot better than I thought. Good for you. Coach says that Buzzard's living the lesson he teaches his younger players about not having regrets and leaving things undone. First game for Justin Buzzard coming up August 29th at San Jose City College. And this is just

0: cool story. And there's a joke here about his last name and him being 47, you know, Muzzard. I'm not going there. I'm just going to point out there's a joke there if someone wants to make that leap. Coming up, we've got some Gabby Barrett, Kenny Chesney, and Cody Johnson on B99.9.
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5: 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So here's a pop quiz. How many months have 28 days? What gets wetter as it dries? What has keys but can't open locks? 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Liberty.

0: 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Here's Cody Johnson, Horseback.
1: He's a ranch hand in a pinch, man. Hotter than the red on the cattle brand. 'Cause she's a gold digger with a quick trigger. A cast iron skillet's

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2: With news on B99.9, I'm Lisa Rothman. Henry County Sheriff Wayne Davis has immediately suspended his department's access to Flock license plate reading cameras. Davis said growing concerns over privacy, data access, and constitutional protections caused him to reconsider the technology. The system included 10 fixed cameras and 4 mobile units paid for through a state grant. The sheriff is now considering whether to end the Flock contract before it expires in 2028. A Henry County man is behind bars following a months-long drug investigation in Franklin County. Deputies say 47-year-old Drew Plaster was arrested after investigators seized about 889 grams of methamphetamine, along with fentanyl, cocaine, heroin, prescription drugs, and a gun. The investigation began around Boone's Mill in February, and authorities say forensic testing later confirmed the substances. Plaster faces multiple drug distribution and gun charges. 3 people were taken to the hospital after a boat ran aground onto the shoreline at Smith Mountain Lake Saturday night. Those aboard suffered injuries considered non-life-threatening. With news on B99.9. I'm Lisa Rothman.
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Here's your forecast for Rocky Mount, Martinsville, and Smith Mountain Lake. Mostly sunny today. A chance of showers and thunderstorms this afternoon and this evening. Some of those storms could be strong to severe. Our high today in the lower 90s. Wind gusts around 25 miles per hour. Low tonight going down to around 70. Plenty of sunshine for Tuesday with a high in the upper 80s. For Tuesday night, mostly clear, a low in the mid-60s. For Wednesday and Wednesday night, skies look mostly clear. Highs will top out in the upper 80s, with overnight lows in the upper 60s. I'm Johnny Cottle on Southern Virginia's Country Station.

Being a girl like you, Southern Virginia's country station, B99.9. Morning to you. It's Craig here at the PBT studios, rolling through a long stretch of Southern Virginia's country. Here's some Alan Jackson, B99.9.

0: That's Zach Top and I Never Lie, Southern Virginia's country station, B99.9. It's Craig Richards here at your PVT studios. So there are lots of things coming. We'd mentioned Smith River Fest coming up, and that's going to be this Saturday, the 22nd of August, 10 a.m. to 4 p.m. But just around the corner, we got the Franklin County Agricultural Fair. Now, it's going to be running September 2nd through the 5th. At the Franklin County Recreation Park there in Rocky Mount. A little further down the road, Rocky Mount Fest at September 19th. So there's a lot of events coming here to Southern Virginia. And the thing is, you can read all about them. You can keep in touch with them and you can know what's going on. Just locked in right there on our website at B99.9FM.com. Just scroll down from the top of the page to upcoming events. And there they're posted. You can read all about them. And these are some great events coming here to Southern Virginia that you don't want to miss out on. Stick around, got some Chris Stapleton and John Party next.
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Sorry, y'all got me another hour. Next couple of minutes, we're going to be kicking off 50 minutes of continuous country here on B99.9 to ease you into that work day. Right now, it's John Party.

0: Thomas Rhett, Jordan Davis, ain't a bad life. 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Just after 9 o'clock, rolling through 50 minutes of continuous country. It's Craig Richards with Mark Chestnut here at the PBT Studios. And I'll think of something.
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High school football just around the corner. Matter of fact, next Friday, now not this Friday, but next Friday, August 28th, we're going to be kicking it off here on B99.9, the Connect Health and Wellness High School Football Game of the Week. Yes, first game of the season, going to be the Magna Vista Warriors as they open things up at home, taking on the Rockingham County Cougars. We'll have that for you, not this Friday, but next Friday. Just letting you know ahead of time so you can plan for it. High school football knocking on the door here in Southern Virginia. So going to be another great season. Looking forward to that. Coming up for you, we got music for you from Ashley Cook. We'll also have Morgan Wallen, some Chase Matthew, and Clay Walker. Here's What's It to You, Southern Virginia's country station.

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Morgan Wallace, B99.9, Southern Virginia's country station. Baseball is back, and you can still score tickets to check it out. The Salem Ridge Yaks at Carillion.

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0: It's always on 5 in Margaritaville, come to think of it.
1: I heard that.
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0: Holding it down, Chase Matthew. Y'all hold it down in there. Southern Virginia's country station, B99.9. It's going to wrap it up for me, Craig. I got to get on out of here. Got to make some room for Robin. She's up next. Diamond Rio and Michael Ray also coming up. We'll holler at you tomorrow morning about 6 o'clock or so, give or take, here on B99.9. Bye, y'all.
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at Zach Topps, South of Sanity on B99.9, Southern Virginia's country station. Welcome back from the weekend. I'm Robin James. I hope it was everything you needed, whether you got a lot done or you didn't accomplish anything. It is all good. I'm bringing the good music. You are the good company. Let's get into this Monday on B99.9.

who looked so much like him that he stopped the concert to point the guy out. Chris Stapleton even joked that the guy could stay afterwards and sign autographs for everybody. And it turns out that the guy actually performs in a Chris Stapleton tribute show. Imagine going to a Chris Stapleton show and he notices you. Well, here's the real one on B99.9.

We play the best of the legends on B99.9 with the best of today. It's Robin, and I had a great weekend. One of those that reminds me why I love living here and what I love about music. Friday night, had dinner with my family at the Hub. And thank you, B99.9 partner. Thank you for a delicious meal and friendly service. The staff is so great. And then headed over to the Harvester to catch the Sarah Evans show. And another fantastic show at my favorite hometown venue. And one of the best parts is I got to meet several of you that I've only ever known through social media. So I got to put faces with names, which was really sweet. I ran into friends that I haven't seen in years. And so it's one of the great things about living in this town is running into people, finding new friends, and realizing that it is the music that brings us all together. And I love it.

Travis Tritt feeling saucy. 10 foot tall, in fact. And bulletproof on B99.9. After all the sold-out stadium shows, the awards, decades of hit songs, Kenny Chesney says that the best part of his career is still stepping out on stage and seeing the people who came to share the music. I'm all about that, and I love hearing that.

B99.9, as if the song isn't already big enough, it's a monster hit. Ella Langley's Choosing Texas. Matthew McConaughey, the actor, had some fun with it when he joined Jimmy Fallon and The Last Bison recently and gave it a bluegrass spin. They performed a bluegrass version of Choosing Texas on The Tonight Show. Ella saw it. She gave it thumbs up.

you need, boys? And they said, you know, all the others went and cashed out. We got the subdivision all mapped out. It'll sit right here on this land, and you could leave town a rich man. And he said, boys, whatever you're offering, it won't be enough.

0: B99.9, it is newcomer Hudson Westbrook on Southern Virginia's country station, and it's called Painted You Pretty. Robin James here, and you know I'm all about making weekend plans on Monday. That's part of what helps me get through. That and a lot of coffee. So the Smith River Fest is happening this Saturday at the Smith River Sports Complex in Martinsville, and it's from 10 until 4. Now, there'll be live music, food vendors, kids' activities, free tubing, wall climbing, a petting zoo, craft vendors. It just goes on and on and on. And B99.9 will be broadcasting live there Saturday morning from 9 until 11. So if you're heading out, be sure to stop by and say hello. Smith River Fest this Saturday.
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Carry on. B99.9. From the PVT studios, I'm Robin James. Some songs never go out of style. Miranda Lambert, Lainey Wilson, and the woman who started it all, Gretchen Wilson, shared the stage at Sturgis recently for a crowd.

Sturgis recently for a crowd-pleasing performance of the hit Redneck Woman. More than 20 years later, it is still one of country music's biggest sing-alongs. And here's where it all began with Gretchen on B99.9.

News Country Station. Busy weekend coming up. A lot going on. The Wine, Balloons, and Tunes Festival happening at Wynn Vineyards at Smith Mountain Lake. And congratulations to all of our winners from B99.9. We hope you have a great time.

B99.9, I'm so glad you're here and listening. Zach Brown Band is no longer giving away an entire cruise to every single person in the audience like they famously did the first of this month to over 37,000 fans at Fenway Park. But, as a part of their ongoing partnership with Margaritaville at Sea, they are still giving away 4 cruises per show on the remaining stops on their Love and Fear tour that's going on through November of this year. So if you're headed out to see the Zach Brown Band, good luck on winning a cruise.

B99.9, Days Like These, Southern Virginia's country station. I'm Robin, and we are cheering on Kaden Riddle, Miss Virginia Teen 2026, as she gets ready to represent the Commonwealth at Miss America's Teen this September. And if, like us, you are pulling for her, you can help her along by voting for her. And we've got all the information over on our Facebook page, so stop by, B99.9, and good luck, Kaden.

their number one song, I Can't Love You Anymore. Ella Langley and Morgan Wallen on B99.9. Have you ever caught yourself thinking, oh, I wish I would have, or I should have started sooner, or it's too late now? There's a quote from The Curious Case of Benjamin Button that caught my attention this weekend about second chances. And so that's what today's Southern Comfort is about coming up. I'm Rob.

0: talk. This is Southern Virginia's Country Station, B99.9. I'm Robin James with this shot of positivity for your day. It's called the Southern Comfort, and it goes like this. Have you ever caught yourself saying, if only I'd taken that chance, if only I'd gone back to school, if only I'd told them how I felt, if only I'd have started that project years ago? Before long, those if-onlys convince us that we've missed our moment. But what if we haven't? A line from the movie The Curious Case of Benjamin Button says, "For what it's worth, it's never too late, or in my case, too early, to be whoever you want to be. There's no time limit. Start whenever you want." And I love that, because it reminds us that life isn't a race against everyone else. It's your story. It's my story. Some people discover their purpose at 20, some at 40, some after retirement, some after heartbreak, after a diagnosis, after they thought life had passed them by. The calendar doesn't get to decide when your next chapter begins. You do. So if there's something you've been putting off, a dream, a phone call, a fresh start, maybe today doesn't have to be just another Monday. Maybe today is page one, because as long as you're here, there's still time to become more of the person you were created to be. One more quote, one more thought, is from George Eliot. The calendar doesn't get to decide when your next chapter begins. You do. And that's today's Southern Comfort on B99.9.
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1: I pledge allegiance to the flag of the United States of America and to the Republic for which it stands, one nation, under God, indivisible, with liberty and justice for all.

And this week in 1992, Clint Black was stuck at number 2 on the Billboard Country Charts with that song that he co-wrote, We Tell Ourselves. Boot Scootin' Boogie by Brooks and Dunn kept him out of the number 1 slot. I'm Robin James from the PBT Studios. We get into the legends in country music history. This is the Country Cafe on

80s and 90s country. It's the Country Cafe on B99.9. Since I started the hour in 1992, let's go back to that summer. We got the debut album from Little Texas called First Time for Everything. The song You and Forever and Me, it's co-written by band member Porter Howe, and it's about going back home and remembering the one that got away. It was their first top five hit.

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It happens at noon every Monday through Friday on B99.9. We know that Tim McGraw is headed to the Country Music Hall of Fame this fall.

Paul. Alongside of him is songwriter Paul Overstreet, who's written hits for the Judds, Randy Travis, Keith Whitley, and Kenny Chesney. This one was his solo hit as an artist.

This is the Country Cafe on B99.9. Susie Boggs played the Grand Ole Opry on Saturday night. I'm opening up the B99.9 music vault to the summer of 1985. The open and close of this song were inspired by the 1956 classic In the Still of the Night by the Five Satins. It became Ronnie Millsap's final number one song. It's lost in the 50s tonight on B99.9's Country Cafe.

You've got the Country Cafe on B99.9. I'm so glad you're here. Thank you for listening, especially this hour. It's Robin, one of the songs that helped make Reba queen of country in the 80s. The song One Promise Too Late, it went on to become her eighth number one in 1987. Here's Reba on the Country Cafe on B99.9.

You've got the Country Cafe on B99.9, and this is the story behind the song, The Bluest Eyes in Texas. When Restless Heart released the song in 1988, it quickly climbed to number one. But did you know the song almost never happened? Songwriters Dave Robbins and Van Stevenson, who ultimately went on to become a part of the group Blackhawk, and songwriter Tim Dubois, had spent an entire writing session just struggling to come up with an idea. Well, they were just about to call it a day. Isn't that how this always happens? And Van Stevenson just happened to share a story about reconnecting with an old high school girlfriend. Her family had moved to Texas years earlier, and seeing her again reminded him of one of the things he had nearly forgotten. Just how incredibly blue her eyes were. But when Van shared that story, it sparked the title, The Bluest Eyes in Texas. The three writers took Van's real-life experience and turned it into a song that wasn't about just one woman. It became a story of love and loss and memories that anyone could relate to. Now, here's another fun twist. When Van played the demo for his wife, she loved it, but she quickly pointed out, "You obviously didn't write that about me. I have brown eyes." Van admitted she was right. With a smile, she replied, "That's okay, as long as the royalty checks come to my mailbox." Even after the song was finished, Dave Robbins worried that it might get lost in the charts because it was competing with George Strait's Baby Blue, another hit that was centered around beautiful eyes. But The Bluest Eyes in Texas found its mark and reached number one, became one of the defining country hits of the 1980s.

0: Sand Country Cafe, The Bluest Eyes in Texas by Restless Heart. Songwriter Dave Robbins revealed in an interview years after the song was a hit that he met multiple country radio DJs that shared with him that upon hearing that song, they went from being a country music fan to wanting to be a country music DJ. It's the Country Music Cafe. I'm Robin. This is B99.9.
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It's Kate Brown on B99.9, and it is Robin James from the PVT Studios on Southern Virginia's Country Station. We're officially crossed into the second half of Monday afternoon now. If, like me, your coffee has worn off, I'm going to grab another cup of coffee, and I'll bring the music to help carry you through the afternoon.

B99.9. You know what else is all-American? Fairs. And we've got a bunch of them coming up. So excited. The Bedford County Fair, August the 21st through the 23rd. It's free. It's happening at Liberty Lake Park in Bedford. You'll find the live music, carnival rides, fair food, livestock, and more.

Southern Virginia's country station, B99.9. You know what's really been fun is watching Riley Green go from becoming a country star to giving back, and he's going to be helping discover the next big star. He's going to be a coach on the upcoming season of The Voice. That starts next month.

Best of the legends, the best of today, B99.9. It's Robin James. Have you noticed the older we get, the more things excite us that our younger selves would have laughed at? What brought this to mind was I hit all green lights on this stretch of road that's in front of my house, and that never happens. And I was really excited about that. And then it got me to thinking about other things that I'm easily excited about, and that's like finding a good parking spot at the grocery store, or better yet, being at the grocery store.

happens. And I was really excited about that. And then it got me to thinking about other things that I'm easily excited about. And that's like finding a good parking spot at the grocery store, or better yet, being at the grocery store and getting the checkout line that nobody's in. It's funny how happiness starts showing up in those little things, isn't it?

B99.9, Ashley McBride bringing her powerhouse voice to the Dr. Pepper Park in Roanoke this Saturday night. If you've never seen Ashley live, I'm told she puts on one authentic country show. Here she is on B99.

0: Lainey Wilson on B99.9, her latest phone, keys, wallet. 8 months, he never gave up. This is a story from People magazine. A dog named Timber disappeared from his Ohio home, and he was missing for more than 8 months. His family searched everywhere, no answers. And then one day, the owner's girlfriend saw a picture on Facebook, and she recognized Timber immediately. Before long, owner and dog were reunited. The shelter worker said that the moment Timber saw his owner, he ran to him straight into his arms. Just one of those feel-good moments. Some of the happiest endings. Simply finding your way back home, isn't it?
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Morgan Wallen on B99.9 with that fan favorites, Don't We, from the I'm the Problem album. And it's connected with fans because it celebrates the simple things that really kind of resonate around here. Hometown traditions and back roads and such. Just the good stuff. From the PBT studios, I'm Robin.

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But I got to catch the Sarah Evans show at the Harvester over the weekend. She sounded fantastic. The music was great. It just reminded me how lucky we are to have a venue like the Harvester right here in our backyard. And the other highlight for me that night was connecting with friends and seeing neighbors, and that's what makes this all so special for me.

The best of the legends with the best of today on B99.9. Dolly may not have been there in person. You see the story over the weekend, but she still stole the show. Dollywood officially opened its brand new Night Flight Expedition attraction this weekend, the biggest and most expensive ride in the park's history. And Dolly had planned to be there, but on her doctor's advice, she stayed in Nashville because she was dealing with dehydration and dizziness. Instead, she greeted the crowd with a heartfelt video message, and she told everyone she's getting stronger every day, and she encouraged the guests to enjoy the new ride.

Great. All the fairs that are scheduled. If you don't have it on your calendar, Franklin County Agriculture Fair is just around the corner. Make plans now and come out and join us September the 2nd through the 5th. It's at the Franklin County Rec Park.

And it's early rumblings, but already a buzz out of Nashville that Brooks and Dunn are likely contenders for a nomination for CMA Vocal Duo of the Year after winning the ACM Duo of the Year earlier this spring. You remember that? It was their 18th ACM Duo victory.

0: 99.9, they say he is doing well after his tumble off of stage a little over a week ago, just bruised and his ego a little bit bruised. Russell Dickerson, if you haven't seen it, the video from his fall off stage has gone viral. I'm Robin James. My time is up. Thank you for letting me spend some of this day with you playing your music, and look forward to being back again tomorrow, and I hope you'll join me. I'll get started about 10 o'clock on B99.9. Until then, take care of you.
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B99.9, Southern Virginia's country station, Ellen Langley. It is called Love and Life Again. Good afternoon. It's just past 3 o'clock. Gene Allen here, hanging out in the PVT studios. I'm here right

It's Lee Price. It is called Rumor on Southern Virginia's Country Station, B99.9. Well, all the children are back in school, and that can mean only one thing. Friday football's got to be happening, and indeed it is. We kick off the 2026 high school football season next Friday, August the 28th. Not this coming, but the next Friday, with the Connect Health and Wellness High School Football Game of the Week right here on B99.9. Our first game of the season will be the Magna Vista Warriors at home taking on the Rockingham County Cougars. Football back in the air. We already got the NFL preseason going on, college heating up. Life is good. As a matter of fact, soon it'll be like cool temperatures and things. Might even have to build a fire. Oh,

0: about fall and football and getting cool temperatures, and it's just made me giddy. Fall is by far my favorite time of the year, and I think I like all the seasons. I like everything except August. When it's this hot and this humid, you can keep it. And I think that's why I like fall so much, because you really appreciate the crisper, cooler temperatures, especially at night. I don't know. It's just, you know, and you got the holidays coming. It's great. Other than the white women wearing spandex at, you know, Starbucks, ordering their whatever with the pumpkin spot, I don't know.
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4: Here's your forecast for Rocky Mount, Martinsville, and Smith Mountain Lake. Mostly cloudy tonight with a chance of showers and thunderstorms. Some of those storms could be on the strong to severe side. Lows tonight around 70. Sunshine and nice on Tuesday, the high in the upper 80s. For Tuesday night, mostly clear. A low in the mid-60s. For Wednesday and Wednesday night, mostly clear skies. Highs in the upper 80s. Sunshine Thursday morning, then becoming partly sunny. A chance of scattered showers and thunderstorms in the afternoon. High temperatures will top out in the upper 80s. I'm Johnny Cottle on Southern Virginia's Country Station.

Ella Langley, the word for the wind on Southern Virginia's country station, B99.9. I know I did it. I said something about the pumpkin spice and the rich white women that order it. Sorry, it's first joke of the season. There'll be more, I promise.

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Man, it's just great. I hate summer, winter, fall, and spring.

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We're gonna work this out. I paid for his drinks and I told him thanks.

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That is new music from him. Coming up this Saturday, if you're looking for something to do, it's going to be hot enough. Smith River Fest is coming. 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It's held annually at the Monogram Food Smith River Sports Complex in Axton, and this year's no different. We'd love to see you there. We're going to be there. Join us 10 to 4 this coming Saturday, Smith River Fest with B99.9.

0: It's called Think 'Cause You're Drunk, I Am. 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Stay close. 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
5: Here's your forecast for Rocky Mount, Martinsville, and Smith Mountain Lake. Mostly cloudy tonight with a chance of showers and thunderstorms. Some of those storms could be on the strong to severe side. Lows tonight around 70. Sunshine and nice on Tuesday, the high in the upper 80s. For Tuesday night, mostly clear. A low in the mid-60s. For Wednesday and Wednesday night, mostly clear skies. Highs in the upper 80s. Sunshine Thursday morning, then becoming partly sunny. A chance of scattered showers and thunderstorms in the afternoon. High temperatures will top out in the upper 80s. I'm Johnny Cottle on Southern Virginia's Country Station.

1999 Southern Virginia's country station. Luke Holmesby by you. Heading home with Angie McGee and the Franklin County home team. Good afternoon. Gene Allen is here in the PVT studios playing them for you back to back. Vince the Prince. That's Vince Gill if you're keeping count. This is what the

0: I could write a book. I really could, all the things a man ought to know. And the reason I can write a book is because my wife has told me all the things that I ought to know. Like, I know how to change a tire and change the oil and pull a trailer and back it up and all those things. What I don't know is when to shut my mouth. I have learned sometimes when to do that, but yeah. Zach Brown.
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You won't go wrong. Give them a call. You'll be glad you did. It's Post Malone and Morgan Wallen now.

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2: He's a ranch hand in a pinch, man. Hotter than the red on the cattle brand. Cause she's a gold digger with a quick trigger. 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

Yeah, we all like to go back. Kenny Chesney on Southern Virginia's Country Station. NASCAR this weekend, the Cup Series headed to New Hampshire Motor Speedway. We'll have our flag-to-flag coverage beginning at 2 o'clock with the Dollar Tree 301 on B99.9.

As Thomas Redd is called after all the bars are closed on Southern Virginia's country station, B99.9. Chance of showers and thunderstorms later tonight still. And then we'll see some fog. We should see an overnight low down to 70. Areas of fog before 8 o'clock tomorrow morning. Otherwise, mostly sunny tomorrow with a high near 88. Sunny and high of 89 on Wednesday. Maybe we have a few afternoons without thunderstorms. That'd be nice.

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We're heading home with Angie McGee and the Franklin County home team. Rolling through a 99-minute music marathon. Gene Allen here, hanging out at the PVT studios with you. Playing Aaron Tippin. This is I Wouldn't Have It Any Other Way. It's on B99.9.

Tim McGraw, Mr. Hill. That was a real good man of Southern Virginia's country station. If you're looking for something to do this Saturday, Smith River Fest is going on at the Monogram Foods Smith River Sports Complex in Axton. It's a celebration of everything associated with the Smith River. It's a good time if you haven't been to it. Join us 10 to 4 Saturday in Axton. Wow.

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Name is Randy Houser. It is called How Forever Feels. Coming up a little later on tonight, 7 o'clock, Trey Davidson's going to be on your radio. He'll keep you up right up until midnight. You got to like that. Some guy that'll work and keep you happy until midnight. I wouldn't do it. But Trey's a better man than I am. You can catch him at 7 right here on B99.9.

0: That's Corey Kent. It's called Viz Hard on Southern Virginia's country station, B99.9. Stay close. Trey Davidson on your radio after 7 o'clock. My name is Gene Allen. Now I'm gone.
1: 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I'm Susie Armstrong. 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
1: Hendrick Motorsports announced today that Connor Zilich has inked a multi-year deal to pilot the number 48 Chevrolet in the NASCAR Cup Series starting in 2028. Alex Bowman announced in July that he was stepping away after 27, leaving an opening at the storied organization. Since signing with Trackhouse Racing at 17 in 2024 and sitting on the pole and winning in his first O'Reilly Auto Parts Series start, along with 10 victories the next season, the 20-year-old from North Carolina has been a hot prospect for the future. Rick Hendrick said in a statement that it's not only Zilich's talent, but his character that makes him a perfect fit. I'm Susie Armstrong. 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

99.9 Zach Top, South of Sanity. Just past 7 o'clock, Trey in the PVT studios. Welcome in. Looking forward to spending some time with you up until midnight. Whatever happened to Jada Kramer? Well, she teams up with the EBY for her new Wild and Free collection, which was out in May. And it was inspired by choosing comfort after all these years of heartbreak and healing, she said. She said you shouldn't have to earn comfort by tolerating pain, whether in life or in a bra. The female-led brand matches her mission, and she's already a fan of their software technology. Ladies, I guess you know what all this is about, because Jada Kramer's jumping on the bra bandwagon. Kramer says the collection reflects her growth, letting go of what no longer fits, and embracing

99.9 Old Dominion. She kept that hotel key. Why not? You need a free souvenir. From a place you barely remember because the Continental Breakfast actually started at 6. Not saying I have not got up and wandered on down there at 6 to get a hold of the Continental Breakfast, try to beat the crowd. Well, only to be disappointed to find out Continental style apparently is just a couple bagels, some toast, some fruit, do it yourself, or just have the little box of cereal. I don't know what I'm going to do with that. Oh, well. Well, Travis Tritt says that Waylon Jennings once gave him some advice that changed everything. When Nashville pushed back on his sound, Waylon Jennings told him to ignore the critics and to focus on the fans who actually buy the records, who work hard and pack the shows to see him. Travis Tritt said that lifted a huge weight and shaped the rest of his career. He went on to deliver dozens of hits, Grammys, and long-running Opry membership. Let's do one with that in mind from Travis Tritt back to 1994, a song that Travis Tritt had written and recorded himself back to 1994. It's a lead single from his album 10 Feet Tall and Bulletproof. This is Foolish Pride. It's on B99.9.

new music from Chase Matthew right there. It's called Holding It Down. It's like your brain says, I don't know the words, but I do know the enthusiasm. It is a new song, and it's a good sing-along song. If you don't know the words, give it a couple more spins. You'll be singing right along with him. I think that song's going to go somewhere. Mark my words. But if it don't, then don't. John Party hitting the road this fall on his Gambling Man tour, a tour that was named after a fan favorite from Honky Tonk Hollywood, which kicks off September the 17th in Richmond and covers 19 arenas and amphitheaters before wrapping up in November in Missouri. John Party's currently doing his Boots Off single, which is closing in on the top 20 despite the tour name. There's no Vegas stop on schedule. Let's do an earlier one from John Party. Get a dose of some heartache medication. I wish it was that easy. Be

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2: When I get where I'm going, on the far side of the sky,

Stay a little longer. Coming up for you, we've got the Smith River Fest is happening this Saturday. I've got some details on some of the events that's going to take place and what it's all about. You'll find out coming up. Right now, Blake Shelton and Gwen Stefani, Nobody But You.

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1: B99.9, one of the most iconic phrases from the movie Clueless. And that fits Diamond Rio song, unbelievable. Here's Florida Georgia Line and Luke Bryan. This is How We Roll, B99.

out now. New music before that with the latest from L.L. Langley. It's called Lovin' Life Again. Well, Smith River Fest is coming this Saturday, so however you've got to get to the Smith River Fest, whether it be running, walking, paddling, or pedaling your bike, it's an annual event that's held at the Monogram Foods Smith River Sports Complex in Axton. I've been there a couple times. Big park. There's a lot of things to do there. This event is truly a celebration of all things that's associated with the Smith River and the great outdoors. This is perfect if you are an outdoor enthusiast. You enjoy being outside. Come on out to Smith River Fest this Saturday. Ride the river. You can learn how to fly fish, browse vendors, and challenge yourself in the Hustle 5K Mud Run. I'm going to

0: 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Admission and parking is free. If you'd like more information, it's on our website. 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